And then they looked up to me and they said, you must dance. 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

dirt, in the litter, in the shit, with the rats, unfinished neck tats and petrol station, flowered posts and blocks of concrete, high street ghosts treading bunting into the dirt, patriots into the mire, television pantomime fools as union, jacketed lovers drool, roll up to food bank queues and empty church pews, weekend crews, strangers like statues on the curb, I know, waving flags, dressed in rags, lines and lines and lines of ruddy face, broken bow, you're not from this town, never seen you around, and it goes on for miles, loud, violent, puerile parade, fascist casuals, fair weather bigots, metal based crews, glass strewn, underpassed as tears are met with grunts, as this cafe is closed for lunch, a brisk suit stride, well fed and sweaty, fresh from the racks, ignorant to the cracks, they snide, the divide, as dewy eyed collide, rose tinted, semi on fools and trough, gorging ghouls with millionaire schemes, nothing at all in between, bleeding, tweeting class war, if it wasn't so bleak, it'd be

Slytherin. I'm so Slytherin. I'm so Slytherin. Your cold ass be shivering. I'm so Slytherin. I'm so Slytherin. Slytherin. So Slytherin. I'm so

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1: Protégé of Severus Snape.
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active in West Allis, which used to be a quiet district of Milwaukee, Wisconsin. That was before Tuesday, the 15th of September, 1987, when a dog found a head without a body in Honey Creek Park.

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0: 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That's why I tell you things so you'll be the most. It's when it comes to life, to be this man's wife. 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

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He ate my chicken and he drank my tea. 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

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Every how starts with somebody having an idea, and when you've got it, then you have to try it out on somebody. You talk to the producer about it. And if you decide it might be a good one, then you're in the business of finding out the facts, and for that you need researchers. They'll start with the encyclopedia and go on to the

0: Everybody's dancing.
1: What did you use to make that sound?
2: Well, I used this synthesizer here. It's a very modern synthesizer, polyphonic, brings up to 8 notes at a time. And as you can see, there are lots of preset sounds. Take these two sounds here, funky 1 and 2. Let's get that chord going, there we are. Now, in order to get the sting effect, which is on the front of the theme music, we then introduce what they call the ring modulator.

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What's gained? What was sacrificed? 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Who sinned? Who lived?

0: passing out these marijuana cigarettes for you to sample. So that when you become plainclothesmen, you'll be able to identify the pungent aroma and recognize the disorienting effect of the drug when you observe them in narcotic suspects. Among users of the drug, a marijuana cigarette is referred to as reefer, stick, roach, joint. The drug itself is referred to as pot, tea, boo, stuff,
1: boo. Hey, this is real good shit.

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1: Join us and we shall love together.
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0: Hello, people.

0: here I'm in the zone that we're talking about. Like this is it. This is the happiest moment of my life because I'm in the middle of something. You know, it's like I'm going in a straight line and I'm just going. It's infinite. Both ends. Doesn't matter because you're in the middle. Like so happy. I don't have time to think about what it means to be happy. I'm only thinking about like the zone. Like I'm so happy. I don't even care that I'm happy. I'm somehow beyond all that. I'm so happy. I don't even care that I'm happy. I'm somehow beyond all that.
1: Wir hören jetzt.
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2: Oh my God.
1: Ja.
5: Yeah, work it.
2: Wow.
1: Ach so.

by gun, but it's another to use it. But by gun, she didn't. It made her feel good. She told herself if she really had to use it, she would. The next night, drunk at the end of the bed, he stood. She said she'd take it no more, and she prayed he understood. But he didn't take too kindly to being put in his place. She fled after first blow, and of course he gave chase. She sat hunched, holding the gun, praying she wasn't pursued. And when the door swung, a ruby red found him in shoes. She watched in awe as his power cascaded on the floor. It wasn't long before police came bursting through the door. In store, a new prison enforced by the law. And she let out a whisper with the strength of a fool. Bad times, I wish you just admit it and never cast a shadow across my

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Cause nothing lasts forever.

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Some laughing and crying to do, and catching up to whatever needs chasing. I got lost in that part of town where the streets are straight and narrow, and you have to obey your way into heaven. And God says temptation's a sin. Well, it sounds like the devil's calling my name. Depends on who wakes up in the morning, before the day decides where we're going, and behaving decides what it needs to do. I saw what could have been laughing at me. We had a smoke and sort of talked it over. If it didn't happen, it really doesn't matter. So no point in trying to fill up all that empty. No use in wasting my time, wasting my mind, trying to be who I'm not and don't want to be. It's like running fast after the chaining chains in a desperate need to be part of something. It rained yesterday, the sun is shining today. Then when tomorrow is bringing more rain, enjoy today's warm for keeping tomorrow dry as a reality of living with

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When there's no point to waiting for an answer. In the dimensions of too many already brokens. Better things to do have nothing better to do. And today is as good a day as any to do it. So I'm tagging along to see where that leads. And I'm trying to be careful not to break things.

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0: J Do is Frank and Lobby. 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You all right? You straight?
1: Yeah, I'm straight.
0: I'll be right back.
1: Hey, yo, Jay, I haven't even fucked myself. Been fucked myself.
0: What's

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0: Hey, yo, this thing is saying fucking
1: shit. He said he fucked her. They got Michelle right there. Call over,
0: yo. Hey, yo, Michelle, come here for a second, baby. Come here.
1: Ask her.
0: Hey, yo, you fuck Jay?
2: Hell no. Ew.
0: Nigga, not that Michelle Leslie Brown from 2020 Fifth Street that played ball in the park. The other Michelle Leslie Brown.
1: Nigga, that's the only one.
3: Nigga, how many Michelles is there?
0: Nigga, she got a cousin or some shit like that, man. I'm saying, though. I know.

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Baby, come closer. I want my wings in my sleeve. If I go booking a sofa, would you hear me? I'll ask me to leave. Maybe I